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0: professional advice before acting on information provided.
1: Good morning, everyone. Good morning, Christine.
2: Good morning, David. Are you warm now?
1: Yeah, the heater's on in here, so...
2: It was a chilly morning.
1: Yes. I wake up every couple of hours at night and chuck a log on the fire.
2: Put another log on the fire.
1: Yeah, it's just too cold.
2: Do you cook up some bacon and some beans?
1: Not on the fire, no. Actually, we've yet to stick a hot dog in there or a marshmallow and give that a try. But anyway, it's all good. How is everybody? What did you do over the weekend? Christine knows because she talked to you yesterday, but I don't. So away you go. I'm not even going to give out our other number today. I'm not. So I haven't even started
2: He's
1: up.
2: He's so sad. Could someone please ring him?
1: I'm not turning it on. I am absolutely not. It was a waste of money. But anyway, not to worry. So, it's gone a bit cloudy today, Christine.
2: It has. We're getting rain tomorrow.
1: Yes, and showers on Thursday.
2: Yes.
1: So that won't be too bad.
2: And then weekend rain.
1: Yeah. Boo-hoo. Yeah, I like the weather over here. I don't care what it is, but in Adelaide, it's just grey. Grey. Oh, I've got my thingy on. You'll probably hear my notifications in Windows.
2: Yesterday was a beautiful morning.
1: It was.
2: The day before was sensational.
1: Christine, the day before.
2: I know.
1: I feel like packing up and going home now.
2: It sort of makes you feel like, oh, come on, sun.
1: Yes.
2: Here comes the sun.
1: Here comes the sun. Da, da, da, da. I remember that. I'm turning off all my notifications if I sound a bit slow so that...
2: You're listening to 5... 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
1: Beautiful.
2: This is Talk Back
1: it's
2: Tuesday.
1: Beautiful. Now, as you've probably all seen in the messenger, we've had our first case of bird flu on the island.
2: Where was it?
1: Emu Bay.
2: Yeah.
1: Somebody found a dead boidy on the beach and they reported it on the 5th of July and the government come and picked it up on the 6th.
2: Isn't it just devastating for the
1: island. It is.
2: We don't want bird flu.
1: No.
2: We've had enough, I think.
1: No. Yes.
2: Enough tragedies here on the island. We don't want that on top of it.
1: Guess what I forgot to bring today?
2: My
1: switch.
2: Oh, no.
1: For my cough button for the microphone, folks. I left it at home. I'll just pull the plug out. So that's my cough. So if you hear this, that's me pulling the plug out so I can cough.
2: I can tell you that somebody the other day on the ABC
1: yep.
2: had a terrible cough and was coughing into the microphone accidentally on purpose. I think.
1: Yeah, sometimes I forget. Yeah. I get so wrapped up in what I'm saying, I forget.
2: Yeah.
1: But when I had the cough switch, I never did. It's funny because I always have my finger on the button.
2: Yeah.
1: And it sort of keeps it in the top of your mind all the time because you can feel it in your hand. And you think, cough,
2: no, he
1: push.
2: Hasn't got the flu.
1: No.
2: Oh, my goodness, come on.
1: I have got...
2: Would I be sitting here?
1: I have got, and I've had it all my adult life, if you ask your doctor what is persistent cough syndrome. Mm. Right? And there's this little... As Rodney... Was it Rodney Rood or that Wilson bloke that had the piddly little pubic hair stuck in back of throat?
2: Oh, my goodness.
1: Yeah, I don't know. That was that song. I think it was Wilson or Pat will probably know, but text Christine, Pat. Not me. I'm not running the thing today. It's too depressing to look at it there and sit and I get all sad and have to take pills.
2: This person has said, Christine, you were away last Monday. Don't get sick again. I'm so very sorry. But no, David hasn't got a cold. He's just got a little annoying cough.
1: Yeah, I've got this thing. Christine keeps feeding me the little ginger lollies.
2: They're very good for travellers' friends.
1: And I had one of them this morning just before we went on air and it didn't quite do enough. So I swallowed another handful of other lollies. Hang on. How many did I have? 1, 2, 3, 4, 5, 6, 7.
2: Fizz whiz.
1: Yeah, whiz fizz.
2: Oh.
1: Yeah. They were the packets of lollies. I had so 7 other lollies to get rid of the throat before I started. And it's always worse in the winter. So people who've got it will know they always get a croaky throat in winter. I reckon, Christine, if I got a pointer, a laser pointer and a mirror, I could point to the exact spot on the back of my throat that gets itchy. Yeah, it's always the same spot. Anyway, so yeah, if you see any birds laying around on the beach, don't pick them up. Don't leave your animals near them. Ring the government man and he will come and get them.
2: And if by any chance your dog does pick one up, what do we do then?
1: Get the vet to have a look, but park outside the vet and ring them first.
2: Yes.
1: Right, because they don't want you walking straight in there. So, yeah.
2: It is a very serious thing. And with the grace of God, maybe
1: as Ellen
2: we'll be
1: Seale
2: okay.
1: Would say, it's serious.
2: Very serious. It is. It's terrible.
1: Yeah. No, we don't like things like that. And, you know, you asked me an interesting question this morning. You said, are more and more things like this happening? And everybody's getting scared because more and more things like this appear to be happening. But I don't think it is, Christine. I think it's just that we've got more media and access to information these days than we've ever had before. And, you know, something happens on the beach at Emu Bay and before you know it, 500,000 people know about it because it's on Facebook, you know.
2: Isn't that a good thing?
1: It probably is, but I think it makes people scared. You remember the old saying your mum used to say, what don't know won't hurt you?
2: Yeah.
1: And I think it's just that we've got access to the information these days and a lot of people just don't know how to deal with that and put it in perspective.
2: Yeah, but it's still, you don't want kids running around picking up stuff.
1: Let's go back and drag up an old bucket of straw. COVID.
2: Yes.
1: Right.
2: Oh, no.
1: Now, the things that made that worrying to everybody is every night on the news, they'd have a number.
2: Yes.
1: Right. And when you go back and look at it, the number was actually less than the flu. It was like 0.002% of population. It was less than the flu. So I think it's just because people have got the numbers, the raw data, and they don't know how to put it into perspective. So, yeah. Now, you had a thing about our roads. Can you elaborate?
2: I did. It's just I drove down to Bordam Beach the other day and I noticed there was a truck filling up holes.
1: The bog man. The road bog.
2: Yeah. And I've got to say he missed a few.
1: Yeah. He didn't know the water leak.
2: Going down to Bordam Beach.
1: Yeah.
2: There was about, I counted about, I don't know, 12 maybe.
1: Yeah.
2: I'm just pulling that figure out of the air because I can't.
1: Do you know, well, Christine, you know how pedantic I am. I've got a counter on my phone. And every time I press the button, it goes, I drove from Kingscote to Penashaw and counted 51 holes.
2: Wow. Well,
1: that's for Michael Pengelly, by the way. Michael, it's 51 holes that were in Hog Bay Road. So when you're talking to the state government, can you just remind them it was 51?
2: Well, going down, I counted so many holes, but coming back after I did what I was doing down there, I noticed they were filling the holes. And so I think I got to around about where KI produce is or fodder. Mm. They were fixing holes just there as well. Yeah. So there wasn't as many on the coming into Kingscote as there was going out of Kingscote.
1: Yeah, yeah. But I noticed too some of those ones where there was like a row of holes.
2: Yeah.
1: They only patched the dirt. They didn't fill it right up.
2: What
1: to
2: do you reckon's
1: top?
2: Going on with that?
1: Oh,
2: just
1: I reckon.
2: Not really good stuff on the side, maybe?
1: Yeah, well, I reckon perhaps they need to do something like that. Like I remember down at Lonsdale on the Lonsdale Highway there, it used to always undulate in winter with the water draining under the road. And then they redid it all. And they put pipes through. I think they were just normal stormwater pipes. And, you know, they had hundreds of them. And then they filled it with sand and put a bit of concrete on top, and it's been really good ever since.
2: Well, not happy person. I'm very sorry. the end of our street, you know, where the silos are. They have been working on that for months.
1: Karratta Road or whatever it is.
2: Well, apparently it's washed out again. So I'm going to have a, I'll have a look.
1: Can you hang on a minute? Because I was going to do a promo. When I've got material, every Wednesday evening at 7 o'clock, I think it is. Where's Wednesday on that board? Yeah, 7 p.m. Wednesdays and 7 a.m. Sundays. Mm-hmm. I play the same episode of KO Life if I have the material.
2: Right.
1: Now, one thing we're doing at the first week of every month is the Mayor's Minutes.
2: Right.
1: So I'll have a talk to Michael about Karratta.
2: Right.
1: Because to me, it looks like they're setting it up to be bitumised. Well, at least like the street here in Kingscote.
2: Yes. I think what's happening is the water is just coming down so quickly and washing out.
1: Yeah.
2: Where the concrete and the road meets.
1: Oh, hills, mate. Hills. Yeah. Are terrible.
2: But I know they put drainage and I know they put a big thing in
1: there. Yeah, but see, the thing is, you know, you do a bit of concrete and then it moves somewhere else. You know, and makes another one. The whole road needs
2: to
1: be.
2: So we'll get on to that annoyed.
1: Annoyed president.
2: Annoyed president.
1: President.
2: Yep.
1: Yeah. Oh, dear. What else you got there, Christine? Is that it? We're really running thin today.
2: Well, there's a lady who loves to send me little messages.
1: And she said,
2: there is so much water lying around, Christine.
1: There is.
2: It's now time to get mulching and waterproofing your garden because we're in for a drought.
1: Yeah, yeah.
2: Okay.
1: Well, see, I name the things as we drive past them. Down on Hog Bay Road, on the section that comes up to Playford Highway, there's some water on the side there and we call that Lake Hog Bay. And then we go down to Grace James Corner and I call that Lake Grace.
2: Lake Grace. You know, I love that corner because it's full of, at certain times of the day, it's full of cranes.
1: Yeah.
2: And it's lovely to see them.
1: Yes. Yeah, and there's a few other ones that I've given names to as well. So, you know what I was going to do, but the road bog man beat me. I've got a camera app on my phone that gives the GPS coordinates in the street.
2: and it
1: actually prints it on the photo and it puts a little map in the corner, right? And I was going to photograph all the holes, but he beat me to it. Going to have a word to that man. She's got to wait for me.
2: Well, I'm going to play a song.
1: Oh, beauty, because I need a drink.
2: I can hear it.
1: Yeah.
2: This is Slice of Heaven by Dave Dolby.

Information or advice given on this station is general in nature. Opinions expressed are the opinion of the presenters and guests and do not necessarily reflect the opinion of 5 Kicks FM, and listeners should seek their own

0: A horizon. That was good, Christine.
1: It's a great song.
0: I'm just making a note here, something that we were just discussing. Hey, what's happening with our new boats? Has anybody heard? They're still missing in action. Yeah.
1: There's a lot on Facebook. There is a lot on social media.
0: Well, the thing is, like, I've tried to ring SeaLink and speak to their media people, but they don't want to give me any more information than's on the Facebook. And I think they'd probably be a little bit better off sort of talking to us and, you know, letting us know the how the wheels are in motion, maybe.
1: Yeah. KI residents really want Cresidents. To know.
0: Yeah. Cresidents. Mm. Anonocresidents. Yeah, it'll be interesting to see what comes out.
1: And a lot of people have been texting saying...
0: Well, I must admit, if there is issues, SeaLink are obviously suffering from it too, because everybody's on their case about it. And, you know, what's got to be done has got to be done. But, yeah.
1: But how do you stop a crying baby? You pick it up and tell it the truth. So
0: sorry, that's not my idea. Mm. Yeah, but anyway, it was funny because, you know, a long time ago with the old wives' tales and that, they used to say, give them a bit of brandy or something on a...
1: Dip the
0: dummy in brandy or something. And it was funny, one of my mates did that to one of his kids and it didn't sleep for 2 days.
1: Oh, my God!
0: And I said, well, there you go, don't do silly things.
1: No, that's very
0: silly. So, yeah, maybe I'll have another go at SeaLink and see if they can, even if they come and talk on and talk about the same issues.
1: A lot of people are complaining that when they ring,
0: but they
1: have been told to go to their...
0: Yeah, but when a radio station rings them, they should have something a bit more up their sleeve.
1: But, you know, I can understand with some of the
0: even if they just repeat, even if they just repeat what's on the website, because... we're a radio station and we need verbal content. Mm. So we need somebody to tell us what's on the website. But I'll ring them up and give them another go and see what they got.
1: But SeaLink are great to me.
0: I love them. And I honestly, I don't know what people are complaining about because there's still two boats going back and forward.
1: There is.
0: So you're getting on and off the island. So I really don't know what the big deal about having the new boats is. It's not as if it's going to be any different. Other than the loading and unloading is going to be a bit easier.
1: The most exciting thing I could think about is for the people who need it, there will be a lift.
0: A lift. Well, they got a winch on the side of the boats now to lift the dinghy over. So we can always swing that over the dock and pick them up.
1: Oh, someone, and this is just jesting, SeaLink, somebody sent me a thing with a little backpack. And when the boat sinks, all I have to do is pull this cord and it inflates into a dinghy.
0: Oh, yeah. Well, they got those on the boat anyway. Have you seen those big white cylinders?
1: No.
0: All they do is kick them over the side and they break open and they're a big life raft.
1: Oh, I hope they've got lots of them then.
0: Well, I know they're huge.
1: Yeah.
0: They're huge. I reckon each one would carry, you know, like 50 to 100 people, depend on their size.
1: And people talking about that makes me think that they're a bit worried.
0: Well, they have to have them. Yeah. It's illegal.
1: People are worried to send me a little thing about a dinghy on your backpack.
0: Oh, yeah. Well, that's just humour.
1: Are they worried?
0: Sorry. Well, if you're that worried, take your little rubber ducky with you, like you wear in the swimming pool.
1: And Chaz wants to know if the councils talk about... The bird flu.
0: Mm-hmm. Maybe I'll put that
1: worked.
0: On.
1: Apparently they had some meetings about that.
0: Maybe I'll talk to Michael about it and he can reiterate.
1: Yes. So thank you for that info.
0: Yeah. We were talking during the music break, about young people. And it seems that young people don't seem to know... I won't say as much, but they don't seem to know some of the basic things that we all took for granted.
1: True.
0: Does that make sense?
1: It does make sense. I had someone around and they were talking about, I put grass clippings to all those people that were gonna text me, I don't want your texts. But I put grass clippings on my garden beds all through the year, but not in the summer.
0: Right.
1: I do it in the summer it sweats and rots.
0: And mouldy.
1: Yeah. It's not very nice. But I do it all through the year and then like to dig it sort of in. And I had someone around yesterday while the garden bed was being weeded and said, look at all these worms. How did they get in there? And I said, because of the mulch.
0: Yeah, yeah. And we're a little bit low, I think.
1: All right. And yeah. They said, oh, from grass clippings. And I said, yes.
0: Yeah.
1: Oh, I didn't know about that. And that made me think, there's a lot of kids that don't know about things that we automatically do because our parents taught us.
0: Well, can I give you a for instance? A mate of mine, I think I've said this ages ago, maybe not on this show. He was fixing the head on his car on the cylinders.
1: Yeah.
0: Right? And you've got to tighten them down to a certain point. And he didn't have what they call a torque wrench, which tells you how tight the bolts are.
1: Right.
0: It's got a measuring thing on it. Excuse me. And this guy, young lad, was tightening the bolts and Gary said to him, don't tighten it anymore, you'll break it. And he goes, nah, they got to be tight. And he pulled it one more time and the bolt snapped.
1: Oh.
0: And he said to Gary, how did you know that was going to happen? And I'm thinking, well, duh, you know, and it's like that.
1: It is like that. Yeah. Because most kids now take their cars in and the garage puts them on the computer and it's
0: the guy with the spanners has got a torque wrench. And
1: So, but that's like even canning food or preserving things. Kids don't know about that.
0: Well, as I was saying to you before, Christine, I've had some friends in many years past that I don't know how they live till they were 30 because of the dangerous stuff they do. You know,
1: I had some lovely girls around home and I made some dim sims, homemade dim sims. Can't beat them. And some spring rolls. And they were asking me which shop I bought them from.
0: Oh, right, eh? Yeah, yeah.
1: And I said I made them. How did you make them?
0: Well, that's like I watch those videos. I like just listening to stories while I go to sleep. And I know they're all generated by AI and all that, the crap. Yeah. But about the American Homeowner Associations.
1: Oh, you've spoken about this before.
0: Yeah, and they're always wanting to get rid of farmland so that they can have their houses and their shops. And, oh, you know, we don't need you farmers anymore. You're old timers. You don't know what you're doing. And you're sort of thinking, where do you think your food comes from? You know? And I actually read an editorial in the paper once where somebody said, oh, why don't they just get it from the shops like everybody else? And you're thinking, were they for real or were they mucking around?
1: Well, it's what you've grown up with. I mean, once upon a time, kids didn't even realise that their milk came from cows.
0: Yeah.
1: Like I used to milk the cow. That was my job when I was young.
0: Squirt, squirt, squirt.
1: Milk the cows. Mm. Two of them every morning. Mum made cheese and scalded cream.
0: I used to make my own butter.
1: Yeah, she made butter.
0: Mm-hmm.
1: And a guy, I'm telling everyone my age now, a guy used to come around in a little van and he'd swap, you know, butter for ice cream.
0: Oh, yeah, yeah.
1: And you got them in these little square blocks and they were pink, brown and white.
0: Yeah.
1: Neapolitan. Yeah. You couldn't get them in plain.
0: Yeah.
1: That's the way it came.
0: Yeah.
1: And the chocolate used to taste like chocolate.
0: Yeah.
1: And the strawberry had bits of strawberry in it.
0: Yes.
1: And vanilla wasn't pure white. It was creamy.
0: Yeah, a
1: white.
0: Bit of a yellowy, slight yellow tinge to it.
1: And it was the most exciting thing once a fortnight for this guy to come around and swap.
0: And you were telling me you don't remember the Tip Top Bread Man.
1: No.
0: In Adelaide here, we used to have a little red van that used to rock up every day or every other day. And Mum would always give me, because it was like 5 cents back then, she'd always give me 5 cents and I'd go out and ask them in for a finger bun with pink icing on top.
1: Right.
0: And you used to put in your order and they would deliver it to your door.
1: I remember the milkman
0: when
1: we moved into town, because we lived on a farm that was self-sufficient.
0: Right.
1: So everything we ate was grown there or made there, except for flour and rice. Mum used to go in and buy that, of course. But I loved it. And when we went into town, that was the first time I saw a packet of bread.
0: Right.
1: And I was about 14.
0: Yeah, well, I remember when we used to get full loaves.
1: Yeah.
0: We used to go up the store at American River and get a full loaf.
1: Yeah. And it wasn't sliced.
0: No, no.
1: You just bought it.
0: Yeah, you sliced it yourself. We had a bread slicer.
1: Yes.
0: Yes. And I remember my Uncle
1: We're
0: Joe.
1: We're boring everyone. Sorry, everyone.
0: I've even said this before. Uncle Joe always, because he was living by himself, he always used to order a half loaf every couple of days.
1: Mm-hmm.
0: Right? And we'd go up the store and eat all the middle out of it while we were walking home and stand it up in his bread bin on its end so he couldn't see that we had eaten it.
1: Naughty.
0: Naughty. A couple of minutes till the comp.
1: Made all the bread.
0: Yeah.
1: So, you know, every day you'd wake up and you'd have, you know, beautiful bread or...
0: Beautiful.
1: Yeah, I was a very lucky girl. Yeah. And my grandmother was the same, everything she made.
0: We went past somewhere the other day. We were out, Pat and I were out driving. She said, I can smell bread cooking.
1: Oh, there's nothing better.
0: Yeah, lovely. Do you know in the supermarkets that's an artificial smell?
1: Is it really?
0: Mm-hmm. They blow it through the... air conditioning system.
1: Oh my god.
0: Well, see, all their bread's usually pre-baked, and they also
1: well,
0: have to do
1: it frozen, doesn't it?
0: Yeah, and they also do is finish it off.
1: Mm.
0: Yeah, but yeah, I've seen the things on TV where they blow it through the vents. Yeah,
1: it's a shame.
0: Marketing, mate. Marketing.
1: Well, we have we're very lucky on Kangaroo Island to have an artisan baker,
0: mm-hmm.
1: and she makes the most amazing bread.
0: Mm. Yeah,
1: really beautiful sourdough. You name it.
0: Yeah, I like sourdough. Yeah, I like sourdough, but not too strong.
1: I like the crunchiness of the outside of the. You know, you just can't beat that. With a nice bit of butter and cheese.
0: Oh, yes. Yes. Yes.
1: Mind you, I'm off fromage at the moment because it made me croquettes.
0: Yes. Yeah, well, put that away for now and don't do it again.
1: No.
0: Right, 1 minute till the comp, folks. 0457 116 992 is the number to call. And you can win one of our little Anton key rings. 0457 116 992. Actually, I'm not going to wait, Christine. I'm impatient today.
1: Well, just do it.
0: Let's do it. But I can't play a lot of this one because they start singing straight away.
1: Oh.
0: I'll have to send a message to our producer.
1: Okay.
0: Okay. I'll give you a bit more volume, Christine. I'll do that. All right, I'll do it again. Oh, it's playing double. I'll stop it. There it is. Right, I'll stop it there. 0457 116 992 if you know what that song is. And you could win an Anton. How many post packs have we got left, Christine?
1: We've got 3.
0: Okay.
1: But I'm going to buy some more because someone donated.
0: Oh, yes, that's right.
1: So I'll have 6 all up, I reckon.
0: Yeah, okay. All right. So, one more time for those that are slow or hard at hearing.
1: You're right. The person that sent me this message, the president, you're right, but we want the name of the song. Don't we?
0: Yes.
1: Yes.
0: That song's actually a bit low in level, so I'm sorry about that, folks. I thought it was going to be okay, but I missed it.
1: Damn, I can't think of the name of the song.
0: Yeah. Well, they've got the band, have
1: they? They've got the band.
0: Yeah, okay.
1: Sorry.
0: Well, we can say the band.
1: It's
0: Baby Animals. So I'll play it again. It takes a while to come in, that one, doesn't it? I'll let it go a bit longer. Too young and not too old to listen. You're not there yet. No ringing. No ringing, Christine. So 0457 116 992. And if you know the name of that Baby Animals song.
1: Graham has won.
0: Graham has won. And it is Christine.
1: Early Warning. Is that right?
0: It is exactly right.
1: It you send me your details, Graham, that would be fantastic. And David just sent me a message as well saying who it is. Thank you, David.
0: Yeah, no tricks from the producer. Yeah.

0: it is the start of it, but it's such a different start to the song.
1: It's a strange one. It's funny, all songs seem to follow a formula, but this is a bit different.

0: We've got a little visitor sitting under our feet today.
1: Waffy
0: is in the studio and he says hi to Andy and Julie.
1: He's gorgeous.
0: Yeah, and you know what he's waiting for, because I told him on the way in he's got a new packet of SMAKOS in the fridge. If I say the word, he'll start hopping around and want one. He's over under the desk. But, he's just sitting patiently waiting. What a good dog.
1: He's a nice footwarmer.
0: Yeah.

0: Christine's filling me up with ginger lollies to help my throat, and it's working.
1: It is working.
0: That's what they should call me, isn't it? David the Throat Hales. The cough. David the Cough Hales.
1: I should make a lollier. Hales Cough Drops.
0: Ah, yes. Oh, we can do that. We'll make a fortune. We've got half a recipe there in the ginger things, but they just need a bit of fizz now to go to for my liking. Yeah. 35 seconds as I count to Christine. See, when we've not got the mics on, I count these out, don't I?
1: Do.
0: I'm naughty boy. My old station habits from seven. That's now, it.
1: We've got a little text, and it's from Josh, and he says, is it okay to say that I love this show? Of course it is. And I just wanted to let you know that sometimes you waffle on a bit too much, but I love that anyway.
0: But do you know what the
1: keeps
0: waffling is?
1: Keeps me going.
0: You know what the waffle is? Who was this? Sorry?
1: This is Josh.
0: Josh, the waffle is when we've actually not produced enough content for the week.
1: I've been good.
0: Yeah. I only had three things today because I've been doing... See, we're getting some new gear in the studio at last.
1: We are.
0: And I've been so busy trying to sort all of that out that I have not been produced. Usually I have about like 20 or 30 things to go for each week.
1: I'm just reading. He says, I've labelled you both. Bad David, good Christine.
0: Good cop, bad cop. Yeah.
1: Thank you, Josh.
0: Yes.
1: Very nice.
0: I like being bad, Christine. I like being bad.
1: Oh, dear.
0: Now, can I just go on with that?
1: Yes.
0: Before I'm going to look up a song, right? Commas before and.
1: Oh, yes.
0: We talked about this earlier.
1: We did.
0: It seems to be a habit these days to go, the mixing desk was white, comma, and the CD player was black, right?
1: Yeah.
0: And we never used to put commas in there long time ago, before most of you were born, because and is a conjunction. It's a joining word. Right.
1: This is today's English lesson.
0: Yeah. And now they're putting comma end. And every time I go through Microsoft Word, my spell checker, it always wants to put a comma before end. Now, I can sort of understand it if they're two different things. Like, you know, I was talking about the mixer and the CD player. They're both audio gear. So I would just go, the mixer is white and the CD player is black. But maybe when you're talking about two different things, like the mixer is white and the fishing rod is blue, that's probably when you put the comma in because it's a different thing. I don't know. Maybe our listeners know.
1: Well, Sue sent a little text saying, it depends where you live. If you're in England and you've got an English-based computer, then the diction is correct. If you're in America, it's not English. And the diction is different.
0: Right.
1: Even some of the spelling words.
0: Okay. Now, words, I've just got that.
1: I read that wrong. Even some of the words are spelt differently.
0: Can I just play a little song now, if
1: yeah.
0: it works? Because
1: yeah.
0: we were talking before about
1: thanks,
0: Christine good and David bad. Oh, it's not coming. There it is. Why is it not coming out? That's weird. Okay, sorry, I can't help you. I was going to play Michael Jackson's Bad, but it got stuck. But anyway, Christine Good, David Bad. I'll remember you, Josh.
1: I think that's very nice of you. I
0: yes.
1: am a good
0: and
1: girl.
0: It was really good to get the explanation too of the comma.
1: Yeah.
0: Because it's funny, because when I did my Windows, I told it to do Australian English.
1: When you think about it, I'm just, you know, because I'm not smart when it comes to computers and that.
0: I'm not.
1: I admit it. But where were they invented?
0: Computers.
1: In America?
0: I think...
1: In Silicon Valley?
0: Turing. Alan Turing, but there was somebody else before him and they were British.
1: So they do that, like, you know, diction and all that. It's like
0: I'll just go, who invented the computer?
1: Yeah.
0: Who
1: invented... I think it was American.
0: No, I don't think so.
1: You don't?
0: Because Alan Turing, in World War II, he developed a machine to decode the Enigma, the German machine.
1: Yeah, that was English.
0: Who was the real inventor of the computer, it says here? Charles Babbage, London, England.
1: Well, there you go.
0: Died in 1871, I think.
1: 1871, my God.
0: I think Turing was the one that took it to the next sort of level.
1: Level, yeah.
0: Yeah, yeah.
1: But when you think about it, if Silicon Valley was putting out laptops and computers and on doing, you know, Facebook and whatever it was they did back then, it would be in the American way of speaking and the American way of spelling.
0: Yeah, well, see, the American military invented the internet through, I think it was DARPA or ARPA or some acronym.
1: That sort of makes sense. And then if the English were... They would have the correct spelling and the correct, you know.
0: Yeah.
1: So, yeah, interesting.
0: Yes, yes. And as I said before, Christine, I don't think I'd put AOA in charge of the world just yet.
1: No, no.
0: When it can't tell the difference between read and red. And there's a lot of other words too. Oh, what did I hear the other... They said your name, Christine, and the first time it said it, it got it right. But then it went Christine. Christy-I-N or something, Christy-I-N. And it can't say, you know when they put a lien on your home, the L-I-E-N? It calls it a lien.
1: Oh.
0: Yeah, lien or something like that, yeah. So, no, I wouldn't give it the nuclear football codes just yet.
1: No,
0: I
1: think definitely
0: it's
1: not.
0: No, it's not up to the job.
1: Now, I've got an announcement. The Royal Flying Doctors...
0: RFDS.
1: ...are having a concert on Beautiful the 2nd planes. Of August.
0: Yep.
1: Starts at 2 p.m. Tickets are on sale at Kangashoes, or you can buy your tickets at the door on the day.
0: All right. So, yeah.
1: So, it's at the school in the
0: Kais Centre or whatever it is, yeah.
1: And it should be wonderful because every year for the past 3 years, I think, maybe longer, I'm not sure, they've been doing it and it has been awesome.
0: Excellent.
1: Awesome. So... Come along to that, everyone. Don't forget it's on. Next, it's the 2nd of August, which is
0: a couple of weeks away. Mm. Yeah. And don't forget, too, to all the community groups out there, if you do want coverage like that, just let us know.
1: Yeah.
0: Just drop us a line and we're more than happy. And we might even pop around and do an interview with you if the schedule allows it.
1: Well, I have a little message from What's Going On, President. I use...
0: Use...
1: Going to do your outs.
0: Hang on a sec. Can I just... no, I haven't got a sheep. Because they're ewes, aren't they? Go on.
1: Are yous going to do your outs and stuff?
0: Out and about.
1: Out and about.
0: We are. I am just waiting on a conversion cable to get the microphone into my phone. It's on the way as we speak. Because I bought a set of microphones for my phone, but the plugs... not quite reaching into the socket, so I had to buy an extender socket. So I have got other gear, but like it's major broadcast equipment and I don't want to lug around a suitcase everywhere.
1: No.
0: So, yeah.
1: We're going to do another song?
0: Oh, please. Can you do Michael Jackson's Bad? See, and I couldn't find it.
1: Well, give us a second.
0: What else is coming up? Now, on the first week of every month on KI Life, 7 p.m. Wednesdays and 7 a.m. Sundays, we are going to have a chat with Michael Pengelly and bring us up to date on what's been going on and what's coming up for the next month. So keep listening there. And the other weeks of the month, I'm going to ring around and try and find some people that can tell us a bit about life here on KI. And there's a new show coming up, KI Biz, where we're going to talk to the local businesses. I think we'll do it over the phone. I think it's a lot easier to do it over the phone. And we'll just talk about what they do and how that contributes to Kangaroo Island. So it should be a really good show. Pete Nash and I are going to anchor that one, but we're going to throw it around to the team, I think, and see what we can come up with. So keep listening.
1: I can only find Beat It.
0: Oh, well, don't worry about it, Christine. That'll do. Yeah. Beat
1: or
0: It.
1: Smooth, I'm bad. Criminal.
0: No, I'm just bad. What about, you haven't got the other version, have you, from Weird Al Yankovic?
1: No, I haven't. I've got The Way You Make Me Feel, Black or White.
0: Well, I like Black or White.
1: All right, we'll do
0: Black
1: or White.
0: Yeah, let's do Black or White.

Sure.

0: You're so bad, bad, bad, bad, bad. You going to sing too? I was waiting for you to come in on the chorus. No.
1: It says it's black or white. See, it doesn't say you're so bad.
0: I think you need to give you a push.
1: Me a push.
0: Your microphone. We've been mucking around. No, no, not that one. That me. The other one. Your mic.
1: Isn't that me?
0: No, that one is. Yeah, you were pushing the other one.
1: Oh, right. Okay. Yeah, so sorry.
0: Oh, that's okay. We're just having a bit of a fiddle on the old desk because we're going to reminisce after it goes in a couple of weeks.
1: We won't reminisce at all.
0: No, because it's got so many things wrong with it. It's held together with baling wire and toothpaste.
1: Look, we really need to thank someone for all the hard work she put into that.
0: Who would that be?
1: That's Miss Pat.
0: And Sarah.
1: And Sarah.
0: Yeah, Pat and
1: Thank
0: Sarah.
1: Thank you so much because yes. Five Kicks FM will not be the same.
0: No.
1: We'll be new.
0: Nobody will know what to do.
1: We'll be all sitting here going, oh.
0: Yeah.
1: But it'll be so much fun.
0: Yes.
1: To be able to do things we can't do now.
0: That's right. So, it'll be interesting. And guess what this one's got, Christine?
1: A phone one?
0: A phone. You can put your phone into it. So when you do phone interviews, you can just hook your phone up and Bluetooth it and Bob's your uncle.
1: Can you hear that? Can you hear that, everyone out there?
0: Yeah, I think I've made you a bit loud now, Christine. Okay. Sorry, just down a half. Oh, half. No, not that loud. Oh, you don't want to. I don't want to cut her off. You see.
1: That's so, all right. I don't mind.
0: Yeah, no. We're good. We just, as I said, I just want to have a last really good go with this desk before we tip it in the junk pile.
1: Now we had a little message before. I just got to read it out.
0: A president.
1: Yes. Where is it? Number.
0: Oh, it just came in. On the Five Kicks FM Christine hotline. It's coming, folks.
1: Yeah, it's coming. Sorry.
0: It's coming. Hey, is my throat okay?
1: Your throat's fine.
0: Yeah.
1: What happens to the chickens? If they've found the flu on KI, what happens to Fry's chickens? Oh, nothing.
2: We've been out back looking at the chickens. Something seems to be wrong with them.
3: There's nothing wrong with those chickens, miss.
0: They've got bird flu.
1: I think we should wait until Michael comes on.
0: Yeah, I think so.
1: If everyone's been to these meetings, which I couldn't go because I wasn't well, but I think we should wait till Michael comes.
0: Get it from the...
1: And he'll have answers that
0: get it from the mayor's mouth.
1: Yes, because we don't really have all the answers that they're... But I'm sure Fry's...
0: I've got lots of answers I can give you, but whether they're correct or not is another story.
1: And
0: you know, we got that disclaimer.
1: One bird at Emu Bay.
0: One bird.
1: I think
0: it was a migrating bird sort of thing. Anyway, yeah.
1: So don't panic about
0: don't
1: that.
0: Don't panic just yet.
1: Everyone reminds me of that thing where this guy comes in and the outside is all burning. And he's on fire at the back and he goes, everyone, don't panic. It's off some stupid movie I was watching. But I was thinking, here he is burning alive. Don't panic, anyone. It's okay. Keep calm.
0: What's that saying? When you're on fire, bend over and kiss your buttocks
1: goodbye. Oh, dear. Good, bad David. I'm good.
0: Yeah, bad David.
1: Bad David. That's going to catch. For sure.
0: Actually, I might change the ad. 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
1: I think that would sound really good.
0: I might redo that for something to do. Who was it that gave us that? Josh.
1: Josh.
0: Josh. Okay, I'll do that, Josh. Keep listening. Send money. Go fund me. What else is happening this week, Christine? What's coming up? Because it's like just after 10:02, and we better start just thinking about what's coming up this week. Any bands or anything going on around the place that we know
1: about? Well, True Ties close for the next month because they close for the winter month.
0: Okay.
1: So there's nothing happening there, but I'm not sure.
0: Well, what we might have to do is we'll do some out and abouts and we'll go knocking on doors and see who's open. And when we come there, remember, if you're not a member of 5 Kicks FM, we'll give you a good plug of your fetus. What do you reckon?
1: That sounds like elbow.
0: Yeah. We'll give you a good plug. What do they call it? Payola.
1: No, what's
0: in the radio
1: name?
0: Industry, it's
1: he
0: payola.
1: He used to come over and have...
0: Contra deal.
1: Yeah.
0: tantra deal. Give us a feed and we'll talk about you.
1: We
0: just want to be there, and we want some nice venues where Christine and I can just sit and have a personal chat. And
1: tell us how you feel. Tell us what you want to see in the next summer.
0: Yeah.
1: With all the tourism and that. You know, we'd love to know.
0: And, you know, I'm still discovering little places on Kangaroo Island that, like, once, it's funny, once I find a food place and I like it, I tend to stick to it.
1: Yeah.
0: But you got to try everything.
1: You do.
0: So.
1: And if you're disappointed, you're disappointed, but sometimes you're not.
0: Well, at least when we go, Pat and I are disappointed together. So, you know, it's poor Pat.
1: Where are we going for lunch?
0: I don't know.
1: Pat, where are we going for lunch?
0: Well, we can't go to the Lavender Farm because they're closed on Tuesdays during winter.
1: During winter they are.
0: And the other week we went to Eucalyptus Distillery, which was really good. I don't know. Where are we going to go?
1: Don't know.
0: Yeah, that's a funny one. I've got to be quick.

0: pond over there. So, yeah. I don't know. We'll think about it.
1: And we're going to go to SACBAR.
0: SACBAR, yes. That's the South 28th. Australian Community Broadcasters Association.
1: We're going up on the 28th and we'll be back on the 30th, won't we?
0: Of
1: August.
0: August, yes. So that'll be a fun event, won't it? We're not submitting any entries this year, so we're going to wait till we get our new desk and we sound fantastic and we got all the effects and everything. It'll be good.
1: So. But it's a very interesting place to go. And being on the awards night to see what's happening and what our challenges are for the year to come.
0: Yes.
1: And we will be on fire next year.
0: Excellent. Will we be bending over and kissing our buttocks goodbye?
1: No, we will not. We will.
0: Oh, you mean the other will be on fire? Yes. As in?
1: Positive.
0: Positive hyper. Mm. Excellent. No, we will be. And we'll try and keep a lot of good things coming your way. Well, Christine, it's nearly time to go.
1: It is.
0: Are you going to play us out with a song?
1: I am going to play you out with a song. And I'm just going to put the loop back on.
0: Oh, okay. Yeah. Oh, well, that's all good.
1: So it's goodbye from me, good Christine.
0: And bad David, may you rot. We'll see you next week.
1: See you later.
0: Bye, Christine.
1: Bye.

0: It's 1209.
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1: I do, Wayne from Mylan Flooring.
0: What sort of floors does he do?
1: He does carpets, floating floors, vinyl, and him and his staff are wonderful.
0: Mate, what's his number?
1: It is 855-320-26.
0: That's 855-320-26.
1: Yes, it is. 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

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And it starts off with a woman talking at her husband's funeral to a friend, and she's talking about her life with her husband and her family driving in outback Queensland in all kinds of weather. 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And our special guest is Naomi.

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Information has come to light about 3-year-old Syrian boy Aylin Kurdi, whose body was found recently washed up on a beach in Turkey. Refugee advocates now say his family's ultimate goal was to reach asylum in Canada.

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0: Mate, what's his number?
1: It is 855-320-26.
0: That's 855-320-26.
1: Yes, it is. 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

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I gotta hurt them. Huh? Put them in their place. You know what I'm saying, Yokohama? Oh. What do you do to people that F with you? Yep. Oh. Yep. Yep. Put them in their place. Here, let me demonstrate that again for you. Yeah. Yeah. Yeah. And just because I hate her so much, and I really want her to fail miserably. Oh, I'm just kidding, Donna. Her name's Donna. She didn't... Yeah, don't give her a hand. She hasn't done anything yet. She's got half of my name. Did you notice that? And she got the...

0: 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So.
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